Would you cry if you saw me crying? 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
1: When your legs don't work like they used to before, and I can't sweep you off of your feet,

I'd rather hear both sides of the tale. See, it's not about races, just places, faces. Where your blood comes from is where your space is. I've seen the bright get duller. I'm not gonna spend my life being a color.

happens most of the time. And the feeling is laid back. Palm trees grow and rents are low.